Come on, let's take a walk. Don't say a word, let's not talk. Let the silence do all the communicating tonight. Life's not just a walk in the park. I know that, but it's a start, right? They said silence is gold, but it's kinda hard when so much remains untold. You looking the other way, me kicking up dust, blocking the sun, still got shades on, blocking a point of view. Yeah, we did.